0: say you're sorry.
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1: 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My niggas is out in the chalet. Looking for Lala Falama. I got that nickname for Mala. Looking for Lala Falama. Blowing that Lala Falama. Blowing that Lala Falama.
0: Raven Kings.
1: Pushing that Lala Falama.
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1: For Lala Falama. I got that nicknames for Mala. Looking for Lala Falama. Blowing that Lala Falama. Blowing that Lala Falama. Charlie, Charlie, Charlie. Pushing that Lala Falama.

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too polite to insult your intelligence. 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

0: Mosca. 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My friend in Pound Fa. I've been on him, yeah, yaka. Why you won't do me so? Oh, mommy, damn it, yeah.
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Good morning going out to you. It is definitely happening. You should be a part of it. How are you feeling today? I hope you're good. I hope you're great. It's a beautiful day to be alive. And a big, big, big good morning going out to all my people who are joining us this morning to officially start the week just about right. So if you're a part of this, we're going to touch base with the BBC real quick. Absolutely. Top of the hour. And that's what we do.

0: We're gonna pull the plugs on this wake up. Touch base when we do get back. I want to quickly update you on a couple of things. The World Cup continues. Surprises keep coming up. This is the BBC. BRB is the world in 2 minutes.
1: BBC News with David Harper. The UN's human rights chief has warned that a catastrophe is unfolding in Sudan's North Kordofan state amid the ongoing civil war. He said civilians had spent months under siege-like conditions and had been subjected to executions, torture and rape by paramilitary forces. Iran's president has paid his respects to the country's late supreme leader in Tehran ahead of his burial next week. The coffin of Ali Khamenei is on display at the Grand Musalla Mosque, along with family members killed with him at the start of the US-Israel war. Interpol says it's searching for a Ukrainian woman suspected of planting a bomb which injured three people in Monaco on Monday. Prosecutors say the suspect detonated the device by remote control and didn't act alone. The US has withdrawn most of the troops it deployed to Nigeria for operations against Islamic State militants. Washington will continue supporting Nigeria through intelligence sharing. Police in India have arrested a creche worker over the alleged abuse of toddlers at a daycare centre for employees of the French tech company Capgemini. The arrest came after videos appeared online, allegedly showing staff shutting crying children in toilets and spraying them with water. Pakistani officials are investigating a syndicate suspected of smuggling human placentas from hospitals to make anti-aging injections. The gang is accused of buying 200 kilograms of the organ each month to be processed and exported. France says it's recorded well over 2,000 excess deaths as a result of last month's blistering heatwave. Fatalities rose almost a third compared to the week before the record-breaking temperatures. The rise in the Paris region was around two-thirds. And a NASA-funded spacecraft has embarked on an unprecedented mission to rescue a failing telescope. Solar activity has put the telescope at risk of crashing to Earth. The spacecraft will try to catch it and lift it back to a safe altitude. BBC News.
0: Good morning, going out to you. That's the BBC News right there. And I'd like to say good morning, going out to you. Welcome to the show once again. And as we're getting into this, great news we have, that's what it is. How are you feeling? Are you already at work? Are you on your way to work? Is the weather playing, you know, hide and seek with you? Are you scared it's going to rain? 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
0: 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Good morning going out to you. 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Was it good? Was it everything you hoped for? You know, life moves very fast. And your money should actually keep up with other stress. Let me tell you something, right? It is never too early to actually invest in yourself.
2: The full version.
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0: 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Let's get into more music right about now. 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It is the Big Y. This is You Better Wake Up. 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That's 027-113-3397. Or 027-013-3397. Did you catch that? That's 027-013-3397. Good morning going out to every single one of you. It's a very beautiful day to be alive. You better wake up. That's the jam in the back. You already know how we do. Child, let's take it all the way from the top. You know how it goes down.

Good morning, going out to you. Better wake up. You know, sometimes, right? Big moments start with small things. Let me give you an example. 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We're gonna get into more music. Absolutely, we are. Just to let you know, you can join the experience today. It's a Monday morning. How's your day been, man? How's your weekend been? Let me quickly check in with who's checking in. Number to reach us is 0202222073. That is how you get to, you know, check into the experience today. You can send me a WhatsApp message. You can send me a generic text message. Very ready to hear from you. Salut YFM, His Majesty, how are you doing today? Can you believe today is already the 6th of July? 6 strong days into the month of July. 6 strong days into the second half of the year. Pekakar, how you doing today? Shout outs going out to man like David Nemo, Oxford, I see you. Big one going out to Charles Crosby at Tipo as well. I'm going to get your messages across shortly. Let's get into some more music right about now. If you just join the experience, let's get into more. A million.

0: That's Kehlani in the back right there. The song's called Out the Window.
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0: Good morning, going out to you. Where exactly are you listening to me from? I'd love to know. You already know how, you know, to connect. God bless you, Bear, for putting me and my woman on the movie tickets. We went and it was solid. I agree, man. It was solid, man. When you're dealing with Josh, keep your antennas what? Yeah, up. Good morning going out to you. Where are you tuning from? Let me know.

0: You're right, right?
1: You very morning, Senator Danny. Yeah, that's your programs manager. Good morning, sir, Mr. Redrejuno. Mami Esi, you better do the work. Oh, the work. They we push them to one side. Thank you, Mami Esi. FTR family, good morning. Happy week, new week. Very today we got plenty for this cast. Sorry. I'm happy. Yeah, this one I'm happy.
0: David Nimo Oxford, good morning to you. Now I'm wondering, what are the plenty things we get to discuss? Let me know. All right. In front of me right now is it's a passport, a travel passport, a document. Shout outs going out to Charles Crosby at Tipo. He has sent me a picture of his passport. Be like, I can't get on vis-a-vis that. He has sent me his CV as well. The works he do all manager, sales manager. Charlie Gaddafi, you just stress me. Good morning to you. How you doing? What should I do with the CV and the passport? Should I post it? Let me quickly draw your attention to something before we continue the show. First off, Hisense is renowned for providing a wide range of electronic appliances, including televisions, fridges, chest freezers, air conditioners. 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Are they still in the World Cup? Because if it comes to the country, that one, I know it's your country, no day more. My Nigerian brothers didn't even go at all. Ghana got to the round of 32. Here we are. Gaddafi says, hello, good morning, Brownberry. This is Gaddafi, the I star from Teshinongo. I'm sending my shout out to my uncle, Mr. Broomfield, at Duple, at Tipo. This is Gaddafi, I star. Good morning, going out to you. His Majesty is on the, also on the lockdown. Says Charlie King, my weekend was very cozy with the low and high live music, Pono YFM waves, bus to party, the Sunday fufu inside AP African Port in at the White Lounge Gardens, Tamasina, where no rules are governed. Just grab a cocktail and go local, local with YFM. Rise and shine, salute King, YFM, salute Tema. Thank you very much, appreciate it. Yeah, more music after this one. Don't touch it, it's a big Y.
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Good morning, going out to you. Stone Boy has done a live, and the SM fans, they ball. 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I think he's reading from Shatawale's playbook. Like, the playbook, it be hard. We're gonna get into that story shortly. 32 minutes past 7. Let's get into music. Camera from Kwame Eugene. Don't touch it. This is the big why.

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1: So let's get into the stories making the round. Stone Boys, I don't know if it's a rant or if it's a live, has gotten my DJ very angry. But it is well. Charlie, Danny, how do you feel? How do you feel about the whole thing? How do you feel about it, the whole thing?
2: You see, your man for no use when a name take making names.
1: Oh, but people use the name. What do you want to tell
2: me? Life is our life. He should live our life for
1: us. No, we can't live
2: it. Live our
1: see,
2: life.
1: If your career has been connected to a particular person for a very long time, and you have made it your mission to make that person your arch rival, right? And you have done it multiple times in the past, and everybody knows. Day to the go, if you wake up one day and also use your name. What's good for the goose is good for the gander. It is
2: bad. We don't use his name, take
1: no, but you use name. But you use them before.
2: We don't use them multiple.
1: Oh, Shatawale. You mean Shatawale has never gone on live and spoke against Stoneboy before?
2: If you go to Rome, you do what the Romans do.
1: So he has come to Rome. He's doing what the Romans
2: no,
1: do.
2: In Catholic.
1: But I like what you said. You said Catholic. The Catholic is good. The Catholic is from Rome. So it does a Rome.
2: In be right now, in Ibiaba, like. Everybody in eye open.
1: I'm trying to say that
2: to make your own go up.
1: I'm trying to say that when it comes to the industry and things that happen, as a fan, you're allowed to feel any type of way. But let's not be hypocritical about the situations, okay? If somebody has continually used somebody's name for a while, and the other person has all come to them, like, Charlie, the way this thing they go make, I also use the other person's name small. It's very allowed. It's fair.
2: Hey. But we don't talk about anything.
1: We don't have to. But the times.
3: No, but today you not talk about
1: them. But sometime ago
3: you talk about them.
1: Multiple times. So it you won't do some.
2: That was past tense.
1: So if you slap me today, if you slap me today, where I don't slap you. Uh-huh. Wait 2028, I slap you. You tell me, say, because your slap is in the past, why not pay me that time?
2: No, it gets a thing where your man do before your man use his name.
1: But I'm trying to say that when
3: but
1: it comes
3: more
1: to battles,
3: use them,
1: it's
3: name
1: unfair.
3: Back and forth.
1: Not a fact. It be something where anybody go fit do anything at the same time. Wait, this one, the two of them win, so you don't worry
2: right
1: yourself.
2: Right now, for the industry inside, you know they need your man. Because in get mine, go arrest one of one.
1: No, because you don't need him today
2: right now,
1: because
2: we release one of we did one.
1: No,
2: of
1: you don't need him today because you use them a lot in the past.
2: Zone,
1: you use them a lot in the past. That be why. If like you know, use them you use them small.
2: Right now, you see, say we get the numbers, we get the shine pass, and we get everything pass. And so they won't steal into one. Well, we want to fufu and soup where we the chop where they be. We in the one taking a plan, make what comes for one.
1: No, no one do one because you see, there was a time when let me play Shatta Legion go first. YFM gentle station,
2: play
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1: There was a time when Shatawale came back into the industry.
2: Okay.
1: And there was a lot of people who were shining more than him at the time.
2: Yeah.
1: He took all of them to war. Do you understand?
2: Okay.
1: The reason he took all of them to war is because they were shining more than him. So if you today, you feel like you two have gotten the shine, me too, I can't beef you. The same formula, no? The one you use, no? Mm. I like that formula.
2: But
1: as you say, it be sweet for me. It has worked for you.
2: You sure say be that way your man they do right now.
1: What else is he doing? It be the you
3: it
1: not tell me say you the shine more than the person.
3: Hey.
1: So if you the shine more, where I say Danny's on selection day, they do is sweet. I like that selection. That be the one I'm to go do. So that's what I'm trying to say. Nobody
2: so they copy my style.
1: Yes, I like that style. I copy.
2: Don't copy our style.
1: I go copy him. There's nothing you can.

0: about it. I go copy him. I copy him already.
1: Not if you do.
2: But bro, we did this country.
0: Hey, relax. You take the thing too personal. Relax. No, be in it. You know, be in it. Relax yourself.
2: I don't want make a do. We did this country. Some musician come from Nigeria, say one of one. Do in style copy of, so you know they understand it won't make the person bring the music down.
0: Who that? Who copy? What was that? What are you talking about?
2: I don't want to mention.
0: Oh, mention it. Feel free. Just feel free. See, Stoneboy, like problem. But I like this problem for him because you see, it's an attention game and everybody's playing it. They are playing the game.
1: Exactly.
0: So allow them to play the game. Make the two of them play the game. They should continue. The beef lovers, we are here. The only thing we say, I don't know what Shatta will do next.
1: Hey, that means you go on the live soon.
0: Pretty much.
2: But you know, we'll go now. Your money, they relax, they say whatever. Charlie, big ups to Papa, man, bro. For life is our life.
0: All day.
2: Forget everybody.
0: You go take Benjamin Asare.
2: Then your man, they talk, say, somebody go take bribes, say, make somebody can do business for Pacto. Who go take bribes?
0: Right now, Benjamin Asare's love for SM was pure. You can see that this is pure love. Like,
2: so if right now, as your man, they talk right now, we take things to an answer, we go see him for what he talk. You go feel proof, say, take money for.
0: Yeah, that's a good one.
2: Yes. Somebody can do business for packed up.
0: So I think you should do that. I think there's some fans. You have a gold card, right?
2: Papa, make you go on. Yeah, young kwana, young fan, yes, wana.
0: You two for do some. At this point, they just for do some. Because if you can't come and prove that this is what has happened, somebody go take money.
2: You challenge somebody in image be that.
0: True that. Because that's if this one says Benjamin Asare for take Stoneboy to court with Benjamin Asare because you're not taking him, he'll be true SM fan. Yeah. But like, it could be you. You know, see?
2: It could be you.
0: Like, me, I'm here for it. Me, I don't like drama and violence, but this one, I'm here for it. Hey, God, Charlie, listen. It's not a joke. Let me quickly get into the story. Now, this is the story in question. If you're not updated, let me bring you up. Stoneboy is once again making headlines after a very fiery TikTok live session, and we took aim at longtime rival Shatta Wale. During the live stream, the BIM Nation president insisted that Shatta Wale and the SM camp were not at his level when it comes to sharing a stage. Stoneboy also issued a stern warning to members of his own team, saying he would not tolerate anyone accepting money or attempting to sabotage his performance by interfering with his microphone or stage production. I think that's a very fair warning to his team. I think that a warning like that should not even be public. A warning like that should be to the team, you know, individually. Like, shall if we go take some money, you know, if we don't come out like that.
2: So this is a Stoneboy, be Devio.
0: It be what?
2: It be Devio.
0: For what inside?
2: Like, you see, like, what
0: if he can't
2: right
0: see, make I tell you something.
2: Advice for going team personal, make no, you not come
0: no,
2: out.
0: No. You see, let me tell you something. One of the laws says that you should cut attention at all costs.
2: Okay.
0: Do you understand?
2: Yeah.
0: Ask me and you to talk about him this morning.
2: Yeah.
0: It didn't work for him.
2: Yeah.
0: It's very important.
2: Yeah.
0: So if you had gone to advise them in secrecy, like me, you're not going to talk about them today.
2: Yeah.
0: You understand?
2: Yeah.
0: Shatta Wale understand that law past everybody. This country, he understand that law more than everybody. If something did happen, Shatta could go there, we will steal all the attention and take go. Stoneboy has been watching, he's been learning. So go say right now, it's we started doing.
2: Why you don't go learn the whole lane?
0: No. But listen, information is powerful. If I see the selection you did do, no. That selection, no, is sweet. Where it did work, where I say, no. The way original they do that thing, I like him.
2: That's so you go pass that.
0: You for learn them. If you like, no learn.
2: So learn and add yours. Don't learn and do pepe like the person.
0: Bro, you go. You find his.
2: That's why we go school. Obi nimo obi chere.
0: But if we go school, what you do? You copy. You copy.
2: Some of them, we know they copy.
0: Hey, you like Kai, this guy. Hold on this, let me guess. Hold on this day. Just. 48 past the hour. Good morning, going out to you. Ghana Black Stars does not have a coach anymore. Is that true? Well, let me get into that story. The Black Stars FIFA World Cup journey came to an end. Oh man. They already home self, but they come home quick. Like as I say, Jordan they wear hoodie, they wear cap. They don't want to show face. You talk to the mic, let's hear you.
2: That guy is safe.
0: What you do? What you do you? Jordan had such a terrible tournament. I don't understand why he was captain. Like he had a
2: single shot.
0: How can a striker?
2: A whole striker.
1: Right
2: a
1: now.
2: A whole Premier League player. Hey.
1: So there's this video.
2: Oyo Bar or Ghana for Black Star Memani team. Oyo, at the same
0: time, no camp take. Make you know, no camp take. Do your that. Make you SM anger take out put this side. Relax.
1: Make you not take the female gender. Insult them this morning because you.
0: I agree with you. You have to politically. Yeah, you have to.
2: Okay, how you go feel the striker, bro?
0: I'm sure he's angry at himself, right? Imagine you were Jordan. Waiting for an opportunity to prove yourself to Ghanaians, and that chance never came. Like me, the way I go sit the bench top, eh?
2: Bro,
0: if they see me, I go play because my leg they pain. Oh, my head they pain.
2: We in Colombia, Ghana in Colombia. At a point, Semenyo was hungry for goal. He was passing trying. Through things.
0: Yeah, but the team didn't play with any agency against Colombia. It looked like they had already won. They were okay and they were just playing. They didn't. They weren't impressive. The same team that played against England, if that same team had played against Colombia at the same level, would have been fine. And even if you were coming home afterwards, we still go celebrate.
2: Bro, if you watch the match very well, Colombia didn't play their A game. The game they play with Portugal, they didn't play that with Ghana. So how come we didn't win? When a whole striker, top.
1: I imagine how you must feel. The Panama match, it was when he came off that the goal came. And it was through link-up play that he was not part of. And then we all questioned that if he was in that match or if he had been there, that link-up play would not have worked.
2: Yes.
1: The England match, everybody's point when it comes to his contribution was the way he kept losing the ball. They kept praising everyone, but the way he kept losing the ball was always the thing that was spoken about. Even in the Croatia match, he was a liability. Everybody kept saying it's a liability. He didn't score. He didn't create any good chances. The only chance he got that he could have scored, he missed it. In fact, he didn't get there in time. So as our captain, as our main striker, he was a disappointment throughout. Right now, somebody has even made a video. You see that thing that he does where he shields the ball and he falls down?
2: Yeah.
1: Somebody has done a video. So the first one, I forgot him, but then at the point, there's a car coming and he goes to shield the ball behind the car and he falls down under the car. I'll look for the video and send it to you. Like, it's just hilarious. So, it's not a Ghanaian who did it. The person is making fun of him. That's what he did.
0: I've seen it. It's embarrassing,
2: but,
0: to be honest.
2: Bro, it's good. They've done well. The ABCBI, they've tried to bring
0: they've not done well, though. You see, this is the Ghana thing that's our biggest problem. They've not done well.
1: No, in terms of the Panama, the England match, that England match, he really put Ghana on them. But before the World Cup, we didn't have any expectations. You raised the expectations. We were expecting more. Like, literally, restaurants and pubs cleared out their entire schedule for the rest of the month of July because of Ghana. Now, Ghana is not playing.
0: I mean, that's because they wanted to make money anyway. So, it's their business. It's business for them. But at the end of the day, the Black Stars has not been.
2: No matter how, we champions.
1: Minus Jordan,
2: are
1: you? Minus Jordan, are you?
0: They say, Coach Danny, you play ball before. Please allow Capito. Are you for life? It's coming from Max Cities. You play ball before. You go feel play the balls up.
1: So you know my question.
0: What's your question?
1: If Jordan did not play this well, and then we are now saying that it is because he's old, why are the Ghanaians who are saying the day you should have gone? Where are they?
2: Because the day you have
0: the day you has more presence.
2: Energy.
0: Not necessarily, like you see, there's a vibe. That they clap for Ego, they give the boys morale safe.
2: Yeah. They shout. You call them, make them come.
0: Is this a Danny boy this morning, George?
3: It be Danny vex me rap. We didn't do well.
0: We didn't do well at all. Like, let's stop it. We didn't do well.
3: Sometimes we should throw away the participation certificate.
0: Thank you.
3: And try and strive to get the proper certificate of excellence. You understand? We didn't do well. We were basically mediocre. If you are going to be honest with the performance, particularly with the, you see, sometimes sometimes they pay me just to come this thing, because the moment that we are out of the tournament, you are going to hear a lot of nonsense things in your ears. And they didn't select this player because of this. We didn't do well. We could have done way better.
0: True.
3: Look at Cape Verde. Cape Verde did well.
0: Very well. Like,
3: Cape Verde did well.
0: Across board, the entire tournament, they did well across the entire tournament. From start to finish.
3: Nobody expected anything from them. You understand? There's this thing I heard somebody say. It says that, and that promise and over deliver.
0: Yeah.
3: And that was what Cape Verde did.
0: Yes.
3: We in Ghana, look at the amount of money we raised for this World Cup. The amount of money we raised, we didn't do well at all.
0: And it was going to increase. So imagine we had continued doing well. It was going to increase.
3: Yeah. We didn't do well.
0: Like,
3: you Danny, you did the same. They did well. Your captain, your striker, has played 9 games in the World Cup and has not scored one goal. He has not scored one goal.
0: How?
3: You say what?
0: No, they try. This Ghana TV, they don't try.
3: If this is the definition of trying, then babies shouldn't work, because babies try to work. They put an effort into trying to work, and you can say, oh, this baby, they try to say it will work. What those boys did, they went to basically go and vacation. That's what they went. Because if you listen to what they were saying, that the guy who gave the assist for us to score against Panama, the reason why he didn't play against England and Croatia was because he didn't meet the curfew. He was supposed to return at...
0: Is that a reason?
3: No, but you see, this is what...
0: Discipline.
3: Yeah, about
0: yes.
3: The exit of the World Cup. A whole lot of like nonsense, trivial things. And you're like, so is this why these boys went to the World Cup? You know? And these are adults who are being paid 100,000
0: Professional sportsmen. We're even here saying that somebody should not go and see his baby being born. Not only they come out, they come after curfew.
3: They go chill, come after curfew. Can you imagine?
0: Hey, Charlie.
3: No discipline whatsoever. They're just going for vacation.
0: No, but I'm very interested in where he went and what he wanted to do.
3: Oh, it was a nightclub.
0: Ah, during World Cup.
3: Yes.
0: Hey, Charlie, sweet vacation.
3: You see how sad it is.
0: Sweet vacation.
3: And the captain of the squad didn't even. How dare you to go out of camp when Apia was a captain?
0: Wait, did you hear back in the day there was a country, if they go to the World Cup, we no do, or if you come, the president they lash the players. You hear that story before?
3: Oh, I've heard of that one. I even heard of the one that Congo was threatened by their president.
0: Yes.
3: If they don't win a game or something, they shouldn't come to the country, because if they come, they are wahala for them.
0: Yes. I remember that one too.
3: Yeah, but I mean, this is Ghana. I mean, Ghana, we take everything for granted. You know, next time we will do it. Neymar was crying when Brazil went out. Neymar was crying because it was his last World Cup and he didn't perform.
0: Yeah.
3: He was crying.
0: Yeah.
3: These boys are going to the nightclub to go and chill. And then Daniel will say that they tried. If they had tried, they would have done something against England and something against Croatia.
0: Croatia, I agree with you.
3: They literally lost the game to Croatia because they thought Colombia was going to be an easy game. Such a joke.
0: Charles, thank you so much for calling, George. I mean, I'm on the table with Charlie. We can't even sweet talk. Don't even bother yourself sweet talking the situation. Everybody knows me. I've been sitting here saying that Black Stars will win. I've been saying it for the longest time. I'm a strong believer about Charlie. I've been saying the prophecy, like, listen, no agency. It's like they are told us that we've qualified already.
1: So we're cool.
0: We did cool. Even if Colombia scores us, we are going to the round of 16.
1: Even the Croatia match, we are qualified, but we didn't play like that.
0: Can you imagine?
1: Play like
0: they've not done well, but our tax money gone to waste. Assemble and Cranny, Black Stars, Bayani. Make we here, we champions. 4-way. Barry, they don't do anything. That's what I'm trying to say. The boys, they don't try. Like, yo, see, I'm not going to lie myself. They don't try. They had one Like that game against England, they came for that match. Save if we had tried, we would have won. Because we don't have strikers, like because all the counters, we could have, you know, we could have put one of those counters
1: and
0: in.
1: And then our striker is, see, if by next AFCON, Jordan and Didier are still in the team, then I know that we have a problem.
0: No, they won't be in the team. They will be in the team.
1: It's a surprise you. One
2: it
1: of them.
2: It's a surprise
1: might
2: you,
1: be.
2: Bro.
1: It's a surprise
0: Wait,
1: you.
0: Wait, Jordan will be in the team.
1: He could
0: be. Didier could be in the team?
1: Because he was already talking about AFCON, right?
2: Yes.
1: He was already talking about preparation for AFCON.
2: Yes.
1: It could surprise you that one of them could be in the team. Ooh. If one of them is in the team by AFCON, then we know that the problem was from... You let me not say anything.
0: Wow. So yesterday I was saying something, right? I was having a conversation with somebody. I was like, listen.
1: Excuse me.
0: Part of the reason why we're not doing as a country is because of the selection that we take forward every year, right? And the selections is because the big men that be... allegedly, you know, connect their players to be in there. I'm like, problem no day. If I'm one of the big men behind, you can go scouting in Ghana and get boys. See the way Benjamin started killing himself play. You see where they come from, no? He has a point to prove.
2: Yes.
0: The Dadabees are too many.
2: Yeah.
0: Excuse, sorry for us, the Dadabees, but we plenty too much for them.
1: Exactly.
0: Now, you can still go on the street, still get hungry players who are actually good.
1: Like
0: and still push them
1: boys.
0: And still make them your people. So why we forget some people with Charlie?
1: I'm sorry, but at this stage in 2026,
2: today, Monday, if you know boys that will pull up at Balishin, that will play Monday.
0: Then they go play a game.
1: Exactly.
2: Hey, bro,
1: that will play Justifier.
2: I swear.
0: Bro, I say if you like and travel across the country, players stay. We don't even select players from high schools anymore and groom them upwards.
1: Exactly.
0: We're not even going to do that.
1: Meanwhile, so we still take the money for the justifiers.
0: Corruption is our biggest problem. Good morning.
4: Good morning, Bamberi.
0: Hey, Habi, tell me your name.
4: I'm Bill Boazmeza.
0: Hey, SM for life.
4: Man, I'm here to be
0: SM. I know, that's why they tease you. That's why they tease you.
4: SM, that was some.
0: Oh, relax, relax. Don't do that. Select that. I need to beat you.
4: Oh, now, nah, like, my mommy go sack me for
0: your house. Your mommy go sack you for house.
4: Go sack me for house.
0: Oh, no, SMB vibe. SMB vibe. But they go buy gold card.
4: But my vibe be different from when I own.
0: But people right now, they copy them, my vibe.
4: We, nah, I need to copy them, my vibe.
0: Because the thing Stone Boy do is a very shatawali thing you do.
4: Stone Boy, because I'm not even here to answer you.
0: Because he's generating talkability. That's what Shatta has done since 2013. He worked for him, man. Stone Boy is a gentleman.
4: Change the narrative in some way, be like that. You know, be the way like give me a TV day or video, Charlie. Silent killers, submarine, they the sea, and they do the work.
0: Yeah, but it can't say Ghanaians. Ghanaians, they lack the, you know, the distance, so it won't do some.
4: Yeah, at the bar, you see, if you left them in the talk places, then you can say you won't be there. The fact, you know.
0: Yeah.
4: See, that's why at times you don't come talk something. But I feel like a play to get talking.
0: Oh no, it's your chain. It's no more it's your chain, right? It's your big chain. It just didn't do anyhow.
4: I don't talk to you, Black Stars matter.
0: Let's talk about Black Stars. See, talk to me.
4: On a problem,
0: yeah.
4: It's not only from the tournament though.
0: Okay.
4: You see now coach level football, you know they again.
0: Okay.
4: And the 17 know they perform.
0: Yes.
4: And the 19 know they perform.
0: Yeah.
4: See on a Premier League. You see. I need to make Basa. And for a team to perform, financial team to perform, it shows from your league, your coach league, your junior league. This is a 10 time, and the same thing, they don't win World Cup.
0: Yeah,
4: now,
0: oh, easy.
4: They don't reach anywhere. These big, big players, when they play foreign teams, where they go carry them, they do not get that hard Ghana. The spirit, no day, them are there.
0: No, no day. How if you do?
4: No day. Then if they come play, then jay them, they will go to the Yankee. Go play the ball, collect the money. Then they don't get that kind of vibe, you know.
0: You know what even hurts? Because if it hurts, you will lose money.
4: Then I think about club football. They don't care about Ghana matter. Then they don't stay for Ghana yourself. So whatever they're going on for here, you know, they before start there. You see how your guy they talk to you, oh, then do it. If you saw now.
0: Yeah, Jiju Musu sir, then they come and do anyhow.
4: You. See, then you. They see. the way Ghana he did right in, you see, it will reflect on our team too.
0: Yeah.
4: It will reflect too. But Ghanaians said, oh, I'm funny, sir. I'm every year, sir, not 2040, time to wake up, but it's been a good issue.
0: Yo, it's, it's embarrassing. I was in Kenya, Nairobi, some time ago, and I was in an Uber. The Uber driver said, "Ghana, what happened to you? What happened to Ghana Blackstars?"
4: Ghana used to be the standard, though.
0: The guy was lamenting, like you said, he knew the players. Like, what happened to your team? Because you know, Ghana time, gets the support of Africa.
2: Yes.
0: All the time.
4: Then after Mojang. They tornado them or then take them from the local team. So now they won't fight the Ghana.
0: Yeah.
4: But this one, this officer, then things way they do for the fine boy things there. You know the help.
0: You see the way Benjamin Asare was different.
4: You see, it don't prove something. Charlie, I come there, then I'll rock down, it'll be small. It don't prove something. You see, if we dissolve the team, then start with the local players. So. Like seriously, me if I get power, I go dissolve the team. You know, go participate in any tournament for like 10 years.
0: Yeah.
4: I go take the ball on myself.
0: Yeah, I agree.
4: But this team that I'm questioning now, but I'm for balance as well.
0: I
4: don't reach anywhere to bring balance.
0: This matter, if we hear DJ Love to say Black Stars, they forget. This matter, we talk him before. He say we for dissolve the entire team and start afresh. And go before start from high school.
2: Yeah.
0: For go start from high school. You select some 100 players. You know, say these 100 players, you guys, they can't play for the next 4 or 5 years.
4: See,
0: so Robbie, we break it down to 32. Yeah, go ahead. Yeah.
4: You see, this Astro test way they do it.
0: Yeah.
4: Me now, my plan is say, every community go get one. Then they go get like two people with no football inside. Then go take train the boys for the area there.
0: Yeah.
4: Then go select them. They go compete against community. Then go take players from there. Then go develop them.
0: Yeah.
4: You see. But right now, if you go play for the associates, 1 hour will be trying to do so. This boys, they don't get free job. How do you play trying to do
0: this? Me, first of all, the AstroTurf idea, they annoy me. I hate the AstroTurf because parks were free back in the day. We could play anytime we wanted. Right now, they can't create AstroTurfs, which is actually dangerous. If you go and do research on AstroTurfs, it's one of the most poisonous things ever.
2: Yeah.
0: It's not good. It's not healthy. Some players don't even know how to play on it, so it also physically worries them. Some people are getting concussions as well from playing on the AstroTurfs because the material that's used, the amount of friction, the gas that comes from it is bad for you.
4: It's not ideal for the players.
0: Yeah, so it's actually it's even not ideal for them.
4: Yeah, but
0: communities need packs. But right now, we are really doing ourselves when I open. And that's a big problem for us. Because the time the boys they play, then it be Sakura Park. They play for Sakura Park at the Tego International in the day world.
4: See, but right who now, am I? Ghana don't be football nation again. Oh.
0: We've lost it.
4: We lost it.
0: See the way Morocco is doing well.
4: Charlie.
0: I keep saying that the non-Africans are doing well. The non-Africans are doing very well.
4: Brazilians of Africa.
0: Charlie, we've spoken for 20 hours. Thank you for calling.
4: Okay, Charlie. Let
0: you
4: do
0: loud
4: and live, right?
0: Yeah, so let Danny go come play Stoneboy music for me right now.
4: Ah, you so. Vibes then, friends the inside. You see that thing? Vibes then,
0: friends
4: the inside.
0: Bye bye. Oh my God. Good morning, going out to all of you guys. It's oh my God. Hey, Charlie, Ghana Black Stars are heartbreakers. On that note,
1: I have one complaint.
0: Power Wheezy, send me my money. Send FTI our money. We need our money.
1: We have been waiting.
0: See, now my celebrate, everything is over. Our bet, no, send the money. We already wait for the money. Good morning. How are you doing, Charles Crosby at Tipo, aka iStar?
5: Yeah, well, yeah. Bramberg, how are you doing?
0: I'm well, yes.
5: The wife and family and Greg and everybody.
0: Everybody's good. Everybody's very good.
5: Happy New Week.
0: Happy New Week to you too. Talk to me.
5: We have to congratulate the Black Stars, not to condemn them. You know?
0: We have to congratulate the Black Stars.
5: Yeah, not to condemn them.
0: For participating in the World Cup.
5: Yes, qualifying to the World Cup and even on the pitch. Okay, they did their best.
0: Oh, I disagree. I don't think they did their best. I think they played. I don't think they did their best.
5: No, they played. I watched all the Ghana matches. After Ghana, Colombia, I've not been watching any other match.
0: Yeah, but that's because you're Ghanaian. You don't care about any other country. So if you
5: I care. I'm United Nations High Commissioner for it. So I have to watch all the matches. But let's say Ghana did very, very, very well.
0: Hey, what are you saying?
5: Well, no, they did well. But you see, they are separating the boys from the men. Hope you understand. They have football. They know Colombia.
0: We didn't send boys. We didn't send boys to the World Cup. Oh. We sent men to the World Cup.
5: But when they got there, you have to separate the boys from the men.
0: So who were the boys? Who became the boys?
5: Blaster became the boys, and Colombia and the top.
0: So they didn't do well because we didn't send boys. We sent men.
5: You see, but we have to still congratulate them. It's a good work done. They didn't go and disappoint us or go and do anything bad on the pitch or you understand me. They played the football 90 minutes. Everything went on well. Successful. So we give them top up. So next time, we look for... You see, you have to have a football academy. Which we train all the footballers from 18 years after secondary school.
0: Gaddafi, do you have any shout-outs?
5: Yeah, I have a shout-out.
0: Let me hear it.
5: Honorable Adjoa Sapo.
0: All right.
5: Former member of parliament of Tommy Palooza.
0: All right.
5: Open for Bipe, Yobo Bega. I hope that gets me a baby boy. You know, still, I'm not married. I need someone to inherit all my.
0: Gaddafi, you grow. You grow. Okay.
5: I'm 40 years. I'm 40.
0: Yeah,
5: I'm
0: 40. 40 is not small. You for look sharp, okay?
5: I'm still searching and finding. I'll get the right one.
0: I'll help you. I will help you.
5: Will you help me?
0: I'll help you.
5: Bye-bye. So don't start a joke. They punk up a demo. My public part is telling you I have to get a next of me. Because I inherited my
0: So father. Small help, I won't help you. Now you can't carry all your pressure, can't put me in my
5: throat. I beg you. Your wish is my command.
0: Enjoy your day.
5: Au revoir. Bye-bye.
0: Yo, Reggie, are you listening to Ghanaians?
1: Mm-hmm.
0: Did you hear Gaddafi speak right now?
1: Yeah.
0: First, he said they did well. Uh-huh. Then he said they did very, very well. We have to congratulate them. Am I a bad person?
1: They didn't do very, very well. They did well, but don't
0: I think
1: them very,
0: they
1: very
0: played.
1: Well.
0: I think they played.
1: Exactly.
0: I don't think they did well. Like,
1: yeah, the disappointment came in the Colombia match. I think if anything,
0: not from the Croatia match.
1: The Croatia match, I think
0: we were wistful. Yeah,
1: we were wistful. We should have won it, but also we pushed Croatia to the brink. Now these are World Cup semifinalists and finalists. Charlie.
0: No, it's not this Colombia team that's a semi.
1: This is the Colombia team that I feel like we really. I did not think we would lose. I honestly do not think we should have lost that match.
0: Hey, yo, good morning. Habi, what's your name?
6: Habi Okab from Tema.
0: Did Black Stars do well at the World Cup?
6: They not do Foku.
0: Thank you.
6: I
0: know they hear you. I just hear that they not do Foku.
6: If you get the key way to school, we always be top last. The next time you can't talk last but one. I think you do well. But
0: progress. It'd be progress for you.
6: Not the progress. Tell somebody say they're crying is too much, maybe stop the cry.
0: Yeah.
6: And I think if a bam Gaddafi say make me to not call your YFM for 1 year. Gaddafi they worry.
0: If I ban Gaddafi, my listeners go bore me, or did they like campus? When they come in, Tavik, don't worry. Good morning. All right, man. Thank you for calling. Good morning, going out to all of you, Charlie. When they come in, loud and live right about now. And we'll drag it on for a good number of minutes. 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Let's get into Loud and Live right now. Let's make it happen. Don't touch it. It is the Big Y. Charlie, let's get it. Let's make it happen.

0: Holland! Holland! Holland! All right then! Pull it up! Pull it up! Pull it up! Pull it up! Pull it up! Pull it up!
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3: The hero became the villain now. We gon' send it up and go 1,000,000 miles. And she ain't dealing with no shallow house. She want that Iron Man like Gwyneth Powell. Troll, that's why people throwing in the towel. Foe, that dopeness I distributed like Al Po. They don't take it to the heights that I go. They burn out on that black and mild flow. They had a run, but Easy got it now. Though, it's over with for them like it's an outro.

0: All right, that's good, Kanye. This is so exciting, isn't it? I love it.
1: Can you believe it?
0: I can believe it the way you are. Somebody gotta do it. You play tracks like Michael Jordan shoots free throws. Anybody does something that much and that long and is that good, it's gotta pay off. Can't go there and do nothing but blow up.
1: Yeah.
0: Isn't that fun?
1: Yeah.
0: The main thing is getting to do something that you really love.
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0: Good morning going out to you. How are you feeling today? Charlie, what can I say, man? There's a lot of messages in here. Kojo Naruto, I like your message. I could take a gift to Selector Danny right now. But anyway, it's all good. I would like to remind all of you that this is Rise and Shine. It's 48 past the hour. We're going to get into some jams and more coming up. But, you know, I like this voice note. I want to hear it again.
1: Morocco has this policy where, even though they know most of their people are abroad, outside of Morocco, they allow for them to have like sort of a Morocco day, and then all the children abroad are hosted in a stadium, in a training center, you know, so that they will be familiar with each other, and they allow them to play for under 17, under 21, and then by the time they get to the national team level, they've played each other and they've played with each other for some time and they know each other. And that's how they've been able to grow that particular team spirit that they have. But we, on the other hand, we are being cut and paste. So, of course.
0: Charlie, that's me, like, let me tell you something. I was optimistic. I was one of the believers. I still am, actually. But that's they no do well. Brown top, brown to the berry. I'm locked in. Blessed week, bro. It's your G, Mr. Marcus. Mr. Marcus, how you doing, man? Mr. Marcus, how's Monica? Yeah, man. Is Monica in town yet? Barry, you said it's simple. Corruption is our biggest problem. Minigos, I swear it's not even a joke. Charlie, it's not really about playing with the local players, because even if the local players play well, then go abroad, we then go 10 foreign players. The thing be say, then for sure the football politics, when I tell people, no, they help with Charlie. I like this because it's true. The local players, if we breed them with it, this is go for it. If they go, the thing go that. Exactly. I think Ghana, we've gotten to a level where there's no national pride in us as a people. Do you get it? Like, people are not even proud to be Ghanaians. Like, when I hear the negative talk that Ghanaians have about Ghana, it's like, for some reason, these days, I can't take it. It's like, everything about Ghana, we've all agreed that it's bad. And they say, oh, this, we're always talking down on ourselves. How can I even do that? When you go international, you think that negative self-talk is not going to affect you. It will, believe me. Information day, Kofi inside the corporate. National team, no idea. It's a content creator, no. Kofi inside the corporate. It is sad. It is sad, man. It makes me sad. Pekaka wants to say something. Send me a voice note. Send me a message. Hi, Barry. Barry is a cheat. Even Blasters get to find. Hi, Barry. It's a cheat. Even if Black Star gets to the final, because you didn't even have FIFA standard pitch, you want to do what? Oh, Charlie. It's serious, though. Like God has spoken. Yeah. Kindly bring back last minute's new hit, Stone Boy, and Cry Baby from Okab inside Teba. Want us to play last minute's new hit? We'll try and get that for you. You send that message at 808. Good morning, Mr. Brown. I think next coming 4 years, we should take one of the Premier League team to the tournament. I think we should take RTU. Or Busuan Dwarfs. I'll mention this when we know they again. Oh, God. Hey, Ghana, we've had some teams, though. We've had some interesting teams. 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Anyways, Palm University College is doing something you need to be aware of. 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Good morning going out to all of you, man. Welcome to the show. 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That's what it is. Welcome to the show once again. For those of you that tried calling me and I was not able to pick up, you can actually do this and do it right. Send me a voice note. I'll air it in the next couple of minutes. Absolutely. So, yeah, let's make it happen. It's a beautiful day to be alive. This is a music coming up from my brother, who has a song called Yane. Yane, Yane. But it's not out yet. I'll tell you about it. Before that, though.

That's Karim in the back right there. That's Karim in the back right there. The song is called Stamina. It's a very beautiful one. There's a part that freaks me out every time. That's it right there.

0: good morning going out to you real quick. Shout outs going out to PZ Fire. PZ Fire recently, you know, our daughter's album. I happened to host it. It was beautiful. Big shout outs going out to my good people at WhatsApp TV. They were part of that. And there's a song on it called Dangerous Love, right? Dangerous Love is such a beautiful song. I want you to actually take a listen to this. You will love it. This is the big way. What's going on?
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0: My people, that's my time. We're back on radio tomorrow morning. The week is only beginning. Up next is the mid-morning radio show. And shout out's going out to my man, Mr. Reg. Reg is going to be hosting this and making sure it happens right. We'll catch you tomorrow. Enjoy the rest of your day. They say emotional fans. They didn't see select that anyway. They say emotional fans. They do that thing and do this morning. Hey, people, you boy. You one boy.
1: The outie, you know. Which of the outie use?
2: Real Tamale United.
1: They know if you pay them a players way. The players say they don't go play the game.
2: Real Tamale United.
1: Go carry other people. Take the other players. Them my name. Give them. Let me go play the game.
2: You
1: the
2: know
1: his game. Is that the outie you are talking about?
2: The same outie.
1: One player scored and they were saying that Danny has scored a goal.
2: Then they say at the house.
1: I'm in the house. That's what you're talking about.
2: Oh my God. Guys, that's our time. We're back here tomorrow. Enjoy the rest of the day. Good morning, Barry. My opinion, I think it's a matter of the boys feeling too important. They like their will to wear the jersey. Can you imagine a team who's behind isn't running more, isn't attacking more, isn't fighting more? Colombia leading way more works than the Black Stars. It's like just appear and that's all. No passion. It was a shameful performance from Max in C25. Max, see, this is my time. Thank you very much for contributing. My time is up. I'm out. See you guys tomorrow.
3: BBC News with David Harper. The UN's human rights chief has warned that a catastrophe is unfolding in Sudan's North Kordofan state amid the ongoing civil war. He said civilians had spent months under siege-like conditions and had been subjected to executions, torture and rape by paramilitary forces. Iran's president has paid his respects to the country's late supreme leader in Tehran ahead of his burial next week. The coffin of Ali Khamenei is on display at the Grand Musalla Mosque, along with family members killed with him at the start of the US-Israel war. Interpol says it's searching for a Ukrainian woman suspected of planting a bomb which injured three people in Monaco on Monday. Prosecutors say the suspect detonated the device by remote control and didn't act alone. The US has withdrawn most of the troops it deployed to Nigeria for operations against Islamic State militants. Washington will continue supporting Nigeria through intelligence sharing. Police in India have arrested a creche worker over the alleged abuse of toddlers at a daycare centre for employees of the French tech company Capgemini. The arrest came after videos appeared online, allegedly showing staff shutting crying children in toilets and spraying them with water. Pakistani officials are investigating a syndicate suspected of smuggling human placentas from hospitals to make anti-aging injections. The gang is accused of buying 200 kilograms of the organ each month to be processed and exported. France says it's recorded well over 2,000 excess deaths as a result of last month's blistering heatwave. Fatalities rose almost a third compared to the week before the record-breaking temperatures. The rise in the Paris region was around two-thirds. And a NASA-funded spacecraft has embarked on an unprecedented mission to rescue a failing telescope. Solar activity has put the telescope at risk of crashing to Earth. The spacecraft will try to catch it and lift it back to a safe altitude. BBC News.
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1: Ladies and gentlemen, boys and girls, emotional fans all over the country. It is Monday, the 6th of July, 2026. And have we recovered from Saturday morning? 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Mr. Reggie Reg, ace on the mic, ace on the airwaves. Sitting in for Rev Eskin, he will be back this week. Look forward to that. And of course, doing this alongside the Verb, DJ Ganj. 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We are also live on X at Y1079 FM. 0202222073. If you have a message you want us to read out for you, maybe you have a birthday shout-out you want us to give, you can do that right now. But real quick, before I jump into the music, and I will be playing that new song, that new record from Wendy Shea and Donna. It's a fix, though. I know a lot of people are still mad, right? Saturday, 1:30 a.m., you all made the time, you all made the space in your calendar that for the first time in a long time, you're going to watch the Black Stars do something special. Our captain promised us that they were going to show us, they were going to give us a show. In fact, a lot of us here, especially at YFM, we were behind the stars full force. Me, I said that match against Colombia, we should have won. But we didn't get what we wanted. Instead, we saw the boys play like they had already won. In fact, the way they played against Croatia, they should have played it now on that Saturday. And then the way they played against Colombia, they should have played against Croatia. Because they had already qualified, they had already won. Win, lose, draw, it didn't matter. But on that Saturday, they played like it didn't matter. And after that, if I'm not mistaken, was yesterday, Coach Queiroz resigned. He stepped down as head coach of the Black Stars. And there was something interesting he said. He said he wasn't happy, but he was proud of the performance. But then he also said something. We should be improving not just on the pitch, but off the pitch. Those are some very interesting things he said. He said he was proud of the performance, but he was not happy. And then he also added in between, like, just go read the quotes. I'll read that later on. And of course, we'll have the Y Sports update brought to you by Betano and Kivo. And of course, Jude will be, he is in the house and he will be giving us that information. But you also have to explain, because he'll read that quote in full and then we'll talk about it. I am interested in what he said when he said that we don't just need to improve on the field, but we need to improve off the field. And as Ghanaians, we've said a lot of things about how selection is done, how they comport themselves. Me personally, I feel like when it comes to the entire World Cup experience, right, they did well, but we expected more. I expected at least a quarterfinal, if not even quarterfinal, round of 16. They should have gotten to at least the round of 16. We did not initially expect them to go far, but they exceeded expectations by going past the group stage. Now, I personally don't think, from the way I look at certain things, this is my opinion, all right? It could be my conspiracy theory. Probably the people, the powers that be, did not expect the boys to go past the group stage. And then after getting to the round of 32, they decided, well, okay, since we've reached here, let us also do what we want to do. But that is just speculation. You can tell me what you think, because I realize a lot of us are unhappy. There are those of you who feel like they didn't perform well at all, but I would argue that, see, the match against Panama and the match against England, they were perfect. The match against Croatia, even though we lost, we played like a World Cup winning team. And then when we dropped the ball was Colombia. So our first three matches, I think we did well. I'll give it a 7 out of 10. But then the fourth match is where I'll take 1 point and give our general performance a 6 out of 10, all right? But you can tell me what you think. I'll not be taking calls, so send it as messages and voice notes if you want, 0202222073. Because honestly, I say, well, let's give credit where credit is due. These boys were not expected to go past the group stages, but then they did, and at least we can give them that. But when they went past the group stage, we expected, as a nation that expects a lot from them, we expected a lot. And they did not do that. And the main person we should also be asking question of is Jordan Ayew. Your brother did not go to the World Cup, and you, in his stead, were given the captain's band. You were supposed to be our leader. You were supposed to be the man taking us, leading us. You are the striker as well. Explain how you had zero shots on target. The only clear-cut chance you had was that game against Panama, where, if I'm not mistaken, it was Yurenchi who gave you that pass, and you could not get there in time. It was a clear open pool, and you could not get there in time to even get a proper shot on target. So as a striker, as our main striker, you had zero shots on target. And in fact, there's a video, a meme of you that shows you the only thing you happen to be doing is blocking players when it comes to shielding the ball. And even with that, I feel like you are good at it. But you did not use the wall. So in general, I'll give it a 6 out of 10 when it comes to the entire World Cup performance. I would have given it a 7.5. And then if we were beating Colombia, I would have said, then that's an 8 out of 10 performance. But at this point, I'm giving it a 6 out of 10. The rest of the boys, we can pick our best players, Benjamin Asare, Yurenchi, Sibo. In fact, you can pick your best five. And then the worst players, the top three worst players in the entire team, Jordan Ayew, Jordan Ayew, and Jordan Ayew. And that is just me. 0202222073. Let me know what you think. Of course, it is a mid-morning radio show on the big Y1079 FM. Let's jump into some music. And of course, later on, I will be giving you a couple of PSAs and updates. But right now, this is a new song that is out and about. I need you to listen to it. It is called Romantica.

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2: 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And it is getting that airplay right here on the Mid-Morning Radio Show and of course on the Big Y 1079 FM. 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
2: And that is a song right there, Romantica, Wendy Shea and Don Crucifix, though. Getting that needed airplay right here on the Big Y1079 FM. If you haven't heard it yet, well, we've introduced it to you for the very first time. Go check it out on all DSPs. It is a massive one. And it's going to be played right here all the time on the Big Y. Now, that is just me putting you on some very good music, by the way, right here on the show. And let me just jump into this real quick before we go back and pay some bills and then go back to the music. Of course, this is still the mid-morning radio show on the Big Y1079 FM. Mr. Reggie Reg, DJ Ganj, giving you that mid-morning experience. But let me talk to the gentleman and, of course, the gentlemen who love taking care of their ladies as well as the ladies. Now come to Duffy's Health and Beauty for a wide range of quality products for your use. 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It improves your natural skin tone and clears spots on the skin. There's also Duffy's Acne Cleanser. 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We also have resellers all over the country. Now, guys, I need you to also note that Duffy's has made some changes to its logo and packaging. So do not be alarmed when purchasing your favorite Duffy's product. Call the number 059-66-11277 or 020-749-1414 right now for directions to the nearest reseller. You can also find Duffy's Health and Beauty on Facebook and on Instagram at Duffy's Organics. 02022220733. We are still reeling from Saturday. I see a lot of people are still carrying some pent-up frustration and emotions. Me, I've told you, I feel like they did decent, but then they could have done better. And I've told you our problem. Our problem is the man who registered zero shots on target. And it's the man who we all expect so much from. Who remembers when Jordan and Diddy started, right? Especially when Jordan first came. Aside the fact that people were saying his autofista was a problem, Jordan was very, very good. In fact, he was very dangerous. So now we're asking me, I'm asking questions. How are you the one who is leading the front line? I mean, you were the preferred number 9 over Inaki Williams, and you didn't register a single shot on target. Defensively, we were solid. I mean, if you think about it, we only conceded 3 goals the entire World Cup. Right now, the only team that has not conceded, and if I'm not mistaken, is France. Because initially, Mexico had also not conceded, but they conceded 3. That's this morning. So in terms of conceding goals, I mean, in terms of defensive display, we actually did well to make sure that we didn't concede a lot of goals. But when it came to the scoring, Charlie, that is where we're lacking. And if we could do that, if we could actually score, we might have gone far. Now the focus is on AFCON. What are we even going to fix when it comes to the team? Where can we fix? What can we fix? But of course, that is a conversation for another time. And of course, Judy Liver will be coming through with a Y Sports update later on. We can have the conversation then. But for now, let us jump back in, pay some bills, and go back to the music. Still tune in to the mid-morning radio show.
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9: Charlie, I stress.
10: Oh, senior, what be the issue?
9: Bro, another one caught up in a game. I nearly get them this time. Charlie, the over 1.5 messed me up.
10: Oh, Charlie, sorry. 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
9: Nah, bro, that thing's half day. 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
10: 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Come see my bet.
9: Hey, Charlie, this be interesting, oh.
10: I know, right?
11: Soccer Chance rules are simple. 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The total number of games should be 10 or more. Now here's the catch. Lose just one out of the many and you'll be rewarded 3 times your stake. This advertisement has been vetted and approved by the Gaming Commission of Ghana. Bet responsibly, not for persons below the age of 18. Gaming can be addictive.
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0: third match, fourth match, is Jordan Ayew still in the lineup? Which means that, and you see, because the coach had left, I mean, I'm directly reading into what he said. He said, "I'm proud, but I'm not happy." And then he also said,
1: "No, read the statement here for those who are saying he has not left."
0: And then he also said that we need to improve not just on the pitch, but off the pitch,
1: off the field.
2: Mm-hmm. And that issue, Abi, you don't say that one day long time. Blasters every time. The players there, they be okay. The off the pitch be the issue.
0: They're off the pitch.
2: If he
0: the
2: because cause
0: why
2: the,
0: is Jordan?
2: If cause the loss on the pitch.
0: If we saw that Jordan cannot link up with BTA, cannot link up with Yirinchi, cannot link up with Semenyo, why is he still number nine? Why is he still leading? He can go back. Let them do the link up, and then he's doing Sha Willy, and then he's holding
2: whom, ball. Whom you know? Oh, let's be serious.
0: Let's be honest.
2: You see, for someone like me, sometimes I even feel bad that I didn't play football when I was growing up.
0: Mm-hmm.
2: Like by now, me too, I play blaster. Like if it be 3-4 years, if I played me too, I go sit somewhere.
0: Because you too,
2: me too, I get linked to play.
0: Exactly.
2: Why it be so? So because somebody get linked. Your father play football before, or this one, then they call you. Me too, my father chop GFA chairman before, but me be say be no be football in my life. Like me too, you go use Kululu play song. Why?
0: Oh.
2: It be who?
0: Because
2: whom you know?
0: Because if my striker has not registered a single shot on target, but then he's still leading the line. As captain, no less.
1: Well,
0: because even a whole Ronaldo, when they were drawing against Croatia, was taking off. He was annoyed, yeah, but he kept quiet and he came off cool. Why? Yeah, at least Ronaldo can
2: coach
0: say he has registered three
2: then,
0: goals.
2: Then upper coach will make selection.
1: These are all speculations.
0: Oh yeah, we are speculating. Yes. But
2: how?
0: You see, the football fans who are listening
2: me
0: to us among
2: for
0: us.
2: GFA. See, the won a final match. Mm-hmm. The one we lost.
1: Yeah, against Colombia.
2: Yeah. Asare be the person they put out say go catch later on, then they go take go break.
0: At Izigi.
2: At the what?
0: At Izigi.
2: At the. Charlie.
1: Correct. Talking about the coach here. Yeah?
0: Mm-hmm.
1: Yesterday, he released a statement.
0: Mm-hmm.
1: And if we are to interpret his statements or his posts on social media.
0: Before you go on, Ghanaians, reading comprehension. Comprehension was very important in English.
1: Yep.
0: Yo.
1: Yep. According to what we have devised, it means he has left his role as head coach of the Blasters.
0: And then somebody said he hasn't left.
1: So let's read what he said, yeah. So on his social media page, that was Facebook, he wrote, To Ghana football, like life, teaches you one timeless lesson. You either win or you learn. I leave this journey with pride in what we have achieved, but also with the healthy dissatisfaction of those who always wanted more. Reaching for a higher level should never be the destination. It should be the beginning of even greater ambitions. He further went on to say, the future of the Black Stars will not be built only on the pitch. The Black Stars' success must start off the field by creating the best possible environment to prepare, protect, and develop Ghana's extraordinary football talent.
0: Mm-hmm.
1: He further went on to say, to my president and board, thank you so much for the opportunity to serve the Ghana national football team. It was an honor and privilege to serve the country and the Black Stars.
0: Mm.
1: To my players and staff, my deepest gratitude for your courage, commitment, and unwavering dedication to the team. And to the fans, we cannot claim complete sporting satisfaction, but we can proudly say that we honored the colors of Ghana and restored respect and credibility to the Black Stars on football's greatest stage. Thank you, Ghana. The journey starts now to the future.
0: Hmm.
1: If you are not left, at least thank you, Dawood. Let's continue.
0: It's the part where he says the journey starts now that I'm sure has confused people. Because me myself, when I read that part, I was like, ah. The journey, is it with or without you?
1: Hmm? Me, see, I'm laying emphasis here to my president and board. Thank you so much for the opportunity.
0: It was an honor
1: to serve. And it was an honor and privilege. It was.
0: Not it is.
1: Charlie, am I ego?
0: But they say he no go. So they say, well, we are waiting.
1: However, the GFA is here to release the official statement.
0: So they are waiting for the 4 months to pass and then they release the statement.

0: sense. Because at a point, it makes sense. Someone, you're giving a 4-month contract here. It makes sense if it feels like it's time to. And you know, he's not the only one who has been writing on social media, yeah? The GFA president himself also took to his social media to write and express gratitude to Ghanaians, to Ganj and his people, after our exit from the World Cup. Let me quickly read what he also wrote on his social media, yeah? He said, "My dear Ghanaian brothers and sisters and cherished supporters of the Black Stars, on behalf of the Ghana Football Association, I would like to extend my deepest gratitude to you all for standing firmly behind our national team throughout the 2026 FIFA World Cup."
1: And that one there, the supporters this time we tried. They just isn't and the peripheral gets them by power. We forced for that side.
2: We turn up 1:30 a.m.
1: Support
2: go
1: Blaster.
2: Watch match.
1: We know support GFA.
0: So he's thanking you guys.
1: He shouldn't thank us. We are patriotism people.
2: We are patriotic.
1: Yeah, we know what is right.
0: What is right. So you don't need this thanks for him.
1: No.
2: What we need is for him to.
1: He should do his job well.
0: But he brought a coach who qualified out of the group.
2: So
1: the
2: now
1: team
2: he has
1: like
2: to bring
1: them who qualified already know the coach.
2: Number one, he be this person go catch. Number two.
1: But this man, no, the reason why he take us go for us, but we say, as they see, you say, call up, they know if he treat her like Otuado.
2: So, but maybe, as them enter the Colombia side, as they enter the round of 32, then they say,
0: Because honestly, in our first three games, he did a very good job with the Black Stars.
2: I don't think that's Colombia lineup was his.
0: Well, see that.
2: No, like, explain, maybe. Because you see, this man was watching the players.
1: The final match, as you saw Jordan Ayew in the game, the investigation starts.
2: Who bring Lucas in?
1: Which team did they play?
2: Who bring Lucas in?
1: Fanchineko FC.
0: They played in the Champions League last season, so I'm sure that is where like the buzz around him came around. But you have a center player speaking for you.
2: Is it?
1: It's like
2: he get relatives. Like who is his cousin in the Netherlands team?
1: Linked to.
0: Oh, yeah.
1: So linked there to GFA.
2: Mm-hmm.
0: You see, guy, they talk different matter. He talk the national team.
2: Yeah, they talk the national team. All these be speculation. Why? We
0: exactly.
2: Speculate.
0: Yeah. Exactly. Reg, let's continue with
1: speaking your mind is free.
0: You know, yesterday there were some results from the round of 32, yeah?
2: Mm-hmm.
0: England and Norway are through to the quarterfinals.
2: Charlie.
0: Yes, you know, England did defeated Mexico.
2: Brazil to time no day. We for talk them a matter.
0: You get Joao Pedro.
2: You send Neymar. You see your life.
0: Hey, Jazzy boy. Then make her do my story.
2: Make you finish.
0: So, you know, Jude Bellingham scored twice for England when Harry Kane also managed to add the winner against Mexico. You know, for Mexico, until yesterday's game, they are not considered
2: a single goal, yes.
0: Yes. So, the host nation. So, now Canada is out. Mexico is also out.
2: We're waiting for United States, yes.
0: Yes, and we'll come to the United States story. So, you know, after that England game, England-Norway, you know, Brazil also faced Norway, right?
2: Mm-hmm.
0: I said England, Norway.
2: England, Mexico.
0: So Brazil also faced Norway, and Erling Haaland, you know, he scored a brace in that game. Mm-hmm. And Neymar, off the bench, came to score
2: a penalty.
0: And that was officially his last goal because he has announced his retirement
2: from the World Cup.
0: Yes, Neymar has retired from the national team.
2: I want to know what he went to tell the Norwegian keeper. I don't know what his problem was, but actually, you shouldn't talk. They left somebody capable. And your entire striking squad, right? All of you have scored a combination of 22 goals. And Joao Pedro has scored 21 by himself. But hey, they say you are the ones who can go. So
0: Ancelotti knows best.
2: Ancelotti and the Brazilian FA know best. Yes.
0: Also, you know, France also secured a 1-0 victory over Paraguay, where Kylian Mbappe scored a penalty in that game. And Morocco, they cruised past Canada.
2: Mm-hmm.
0: Charlie, a brilliant Moroccan side. 3-0.
2: I did them back.
0: So, you know, the Golden Boot race looks like this. You know, Kylian Mbappe, Lionel Messi, and Erling Haaland are all tied with 7 goals each. Yes. Mm-hmm. And England's captain, Harry Kane, is close behind with 6 goals.
2: Charlie, this is the tightest, like, Golden Boots race.
0: Yes,

0: in World Cup, like, for I think
1: long while.
0: In a very long time. Yes. I'm tempted to say ever.
2: It's so close that when one person scores, the next person, the next game, the person scoring a brace.
0: A brace, three goals. Charlie? Yeah, because it started with Messi, and then they kept following 2-2-2-2-2-2. Yeah.
2: So they continue. The fixtures continue later today, and you know, Portugal will be playing Spain, and also
0: that's a very tight match. Whoever leaves, Charlie, the Spain Portugal rivalry. Let's not talk about it.
2: And the US will also be facing Belgium. You know,
0: highway robbery, by the way.
2: Y Sports and YFM in collaboration with UGL. We'll be doing a live viewing of that game later tonight.
0: Mm-hmm.
2: Yep. So if you're listening to me, you can come around the University of Ghana campus, Lisa Lex Diaspora to be specific, for our live viewing of the World Cup. It continues later today and tomorrow. Argentina Egypt game will also be live at Lisa Lex. Talk of the US and Belgium. You know, Florian Balogun was given a red card in their previous game.
0: Mm-hmm.
2: Interestingly, the decision for the red card, it has not been overturned, but it has been suspended
0: for a year, a period of one
2: year. So it means he still has a red card, but he can come and still play for US in the next game against Belgium. And see, this is one of the strangest things I've seen in my life.
0: This is one of the stupidest decisions I've ever seen in my life. And let me rant.
3: And you know, see,
0: like you see, America,
3: this World Cup, is the only World Cup that has so many controversies and stories around it.
0: I mean, more than even Qatar.
3: From players, Qatar was from players not being able to play in certain countries, referees not being
0: allowed.
3: Chale,
0: and now the host nation can tell FIFA that, oh, it is the excuse for me that it's not fair that the tackle, he didn't mean to tackle him, he didn't mean to hurt him. So then it is not fair that they took out their best player. In fact, he should have even, like, there were people who, you understand, Americans don't understand football.
3: Ghana and Colombia, the match should be played again.
0: Yeah, we should play it again.
3: Because I think we did that far. We deserved a penalty.
0: In fact,
3: but
0: England,
3: England,
0: so they should
3: give they should consider that they, okay, they had given us the penalty, we would have scored. So it's 1-1.
0: Yeah.
3: So we can play the penalties.
0: Exactly.
2: Honestly, this is one of the worst decisions. Because, you know, the referee did not just get up and give him the red card. It has to take VAR
0: to check.
2: To review the challenge. And,
0: and
2: give
0: you
2: the
0: see,
2: red card.
0: It's a dangerous, it's a dangerous tackle.
3: It wasn't the referee's
2: straight record.
3: It wasn't
0: he went to VAR.
3: It wasn't a one-man decision.
0: Yes.
3: Yeah. So if it's not a one-man decision, why should it be reverted? Yes.
2: For the video assistant referee to go and take a good look at the tackle and come out that this is a hashtag and a red card.
0: Exactly.
2: It's an extremo. So to come and tell us that he will be available to play there. Well,
0: I mean, Infantino, corruption is beautiful. Corruption looks nice on you, by the way.
2: Anyway. Red, before I leave, and it's almost up, you know, I can't leave without talking about the Q.1 Gary mix. You know, Ganj has been pestering me about the Q.1 Gary mix. And I tell him to come to Lisa Lex.
3: See, from last week to today, information reaching me is that I'm becoming big and they don't know the secret. The Gary is the secret. If you think the milk is not enough for you like me, add some extra maybe.
2: The creamer in the Kibo Gary milk. If you want to add additional milk, I want to yourself.
3: Oh, me no say I be fancy. Me the I like.
2: So we're just speaking there about the Kibo 4-in-1 Gary mix, and what makes it interesting is that you just need to add water. You just need to add water to the 4-in-1 Kibo Gary mix. My favorite part of it is the fact that it is not just any ordinary Gary, but it comes with sugar, creamer, and granules. Just say it's like a quick fix. And me as a boy, dear, I'm not gonna lie to you. If you go to live viewing for the diaspora like this, I can't reach out 1 a.m., 2 a.m. You know, now they go cook rice, then something. Before you want Gary mix, and now they've even done new ones in this disposable caps, just add water and you're good to go. So, Charlie, I'm gonna advise everybody, see, especially students, workers, you know, behind the carriage house, do Kibo, do Gary, do rice dancers. The Kibo 4-in-1 Gary mix is the easiest and the fastest quick fix for you.
0: Exactly. And that is how we wrap up the mid-morning radio show with the Y Sports Update. Of course, my name is Reggie. Reggie is on the mic, Ace on the airwaves. I did this alongside DJ Ganj. We've ranted about corruption in FIFA. We said what we have to say, but of course, it is.

And this is where we are going to get into your voice notes. So send them through if you haven't on the number 0202222073. Once again, it's 0202222073. If you have any request, song you want me to play for that person who's out there grinding. It could be your colleagues, it could be your barber, it could be your hairstylist, or it could be someone you know who work, who handles your accounts. Whoever it is though, whoever they are, send that voice notes, add your name to it, your name, your place of work, and the song you want me to play for them. So before we get into that, let's go in for a commercial break, right? When we come back, we get straight into your voice notes right here. Once again, 0202222073, corporate shouts right here, Shouts on Wide.

0: Charlie, he hold me down and I'll forever be grateful. You know, say since you show me to soccer bet at the sea great, talking of good cash out, fast payout, high odds, and total odds accumulation, bro, it they go on for this side.
1: Charlie, that be high for day. I be you know that. Bro, soccer bet they do the most. Then my interface they catch me. 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
2: SoccerBet has all you need as a punter. 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This advertisement has been vetted and approved by the Gaming Commission of Ghana. 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
3: 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With AJ the Hottest.
4: Oh yeah!
5: It's a king of fire.
3: Oh. Shout from one. With AJ the Hottest.
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7: Hi AJ. How you doing? This is BJ. This is for you and yours. Keep up the good work. This also goes out to all workers in Ghana. Keep up the good work. Keep Ghana safe. Please play me Capleton. Jai is my leader. Thank you. Enjoy your day.

Hello, I'm Rebecca from Assignment, and I'm requesting a song for my fiancé. Today is his birthday, though. Requesting Butter by Last Made. Thank you.

0: 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So let's get into a voice note that I have right here. If you haven't sent yours, you can send them through on the number 0202-22073. We call it corporate shout outs. I would do it every Monday. You give shouts to your colleagues or someone that you know who is grinding at the saloon, at the shop, wherever they are. Just add your name to it, the person's name, their place of work. Very, very important where they work at, and the song you want me to play for them. Simple as that. And send it through once again to the number 0202-22073. Your voice on a Monday, corporate shouts.
1: 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This is Charles Crosby Atipo, aka Gaddafi. I'm sending shout out to my big boss, Maoto Geto Degbe. He's the
2: shout on Y with AJ the Hottest.
3: Oh yeah.
1: Hello, yeah, good afternoon, YFM. This is Charles Crosby Atipo, aka Gaddafi. I'm sending shout out to my big boss, Maoto Geto Degbe. He's the manager of Pan African Orchestra in Ghana. He has been doing very well in Pan African Orchestra. He has movie orchestra in Ghana, making things go on. You know how orchestra has been in Ghana now. So big ups to him, Ram. I wish you play him everlasting. His life is everlasting, and his work is going to be everlasting. From Gaddafi, one and only Gaddafi, from Teshinungwa, I style.

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1: Oh, yeah!
2: A shout international. Yeah. Now the king of the building.
1: King.
2: It's just me and you tonight, baby. No phones, no stress. Just waves and flesh. Let's take it slow.

Well, guys, my time is up. I have less than 8 minutes to say goodbye, folks. On a Monday, it's been good. A little bit shaky, but it's all good. Happens sometimes. But if you did enjoy the show, let's do it again same time tomorrow, right? Tomorrow, same time from 12 all the way to 3 p.m. Shouts on Y. Today was corporate shouts. And we took all your shouts, your voice notes, all of that. We are done. We're back on Tuesday, most definitely. But before I leave, though, once again, you can turn to Palm University College today, a renowned world-class institution offering high-quality undergraduate and postgraduate education programs in a conducive and mind-stimulating learning environment. 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Now, Palm University College currently has 100 full, yes, I'm talking about full scholarship slots for SHS graduates with A1 to B3 to enroll for the following programs for their September 2026 to 2027 academic year admissions. Now, all qualified applicants will be required to take an aptitude test and be interviewed by the admissions committee. 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That's right. Become an ethical. That's right. And excellent professional in the whole of Africa. Just like that. It's been a pleasure, folks, right here on the Big Y. If you enjoy the show, that's how we do it right here. I do my very best to keep the capital alive as always. Whatever situation you're going through, just know for sure I got you. With all the right music and the right laughter, you'll definitely get through it. So remember, if you miss out, if you just tune in, well, then make sure you catch the repeat on Wednesday and on Friday. It's been great, folks. I'm about to leave you with a song from yours truly, Age of the Hardest. And as a matter of fact, you can stream all my song on all the DSPs. And also, you can use them on your TikTok and Instagram. I have all the songs there. So show support, show some love, use them. Just type Age of the Hardest and all the songs will come out. You can use them for your pictures and videos, you know, spread love. Any song that you love, you can do that. But for now, I'm about to play you one that features my boy Danny Beats.

Alright, so like I said, you know, you can stream all my songs and all the DSP right there. Use them for your Instagram and TikTok, Facebook, all of that. Even your WhatsApp, you know, like status and all of that. Alright, so before I leave, I want to give big thanks to my boy, Ralafuri, all the way in Washington, D.C., who was locking to the show today. Shouts going out to you, bro. Hope you are having a blessed day out there. Also, to my man, Prince, as well, and the whole family. Hope you guys are having a good time. So, folks, my time is up. This way.

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1: BBC News with Moira Alderson. President Trump has acknowledged that he talked to the head of FIFA about lifting the one-match ban on Folarin Balogun, America's top scorer at the World Cup. He said he asked Gianni Infantino for a review, saying Balogun had done nothing wrong. There's been resounding criticism elsewhere on the reversal of the ban. Rescuers are continuing to find bodies in the rubble of residential blocks in Kyiv, more than 12 hours after the latest Russian bombardment of the Ukrainian capital. The number of dead in and around the city stands at 21. Ukrainian drones have struck Russia's biggest oil refinery in Omsk in Siberia. At nearly 3,000 kilometres from the border, it's one of Kyiv's longest-range targets. Ukraine's military said the site was on fire. Israeli police have suspended a border police officer after security footage showed him throwing a stun grenade into a Palestinian car. He forced the door closed while the explosive went off, with the driver inside. Hamas has dissolved the body that's governed Gaza for nearly two decades, clearing the way for a Palestinian technocratic committee to implement civilian rule. The committee was set up by President Trump's Board of Peace after the ceasefire with Israel. Reports from Mali say fighting has intensified in the northern town of Anafis. Jihadist groups and Tuareg separatists are besieging a military camp where Malian troops and Russian paramilitaries are based. The UN Secretary-General has called for globally harmonised rules to reduce potential risks from artificial intelligence. António Guterres warned that even the tech firms developing AI can't keep up with the fast-moving technology. And scientists using a European space telescope say they've found the two oldest quasars ever recorded. The super bright objects are powered by giant black holes. BBC News.
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0: Yeah, what's up?
1: Yeah, yeah. I know. It's hard to keep up, but yeah. We ain't slowing down. Man.

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0: Yeah, what's up?
1: Yeah, man? I know. It's hard to keep up, yeah. But we ain't slowing down.

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0: This one says, YFM, drive off your life. Who dares wants to miss me? Okay, let's say I'm a shield. If you carry it in the midst of flying fiery darts, cover is assured. Heish. Bars. Bars. I need y'all to like add your names and where you're texting us from when you send messages, because like I really want to know who this is coming from. Alright. This one says, AJ, I hope they remember me for my generosity and honesty, Mauli. So too. All right, so you can keep your messages coming through 020-222-2073. Getting back into the music, this is the drive of your life on the Big Y. A big shout's going out to you and y'all. Hope you're well.
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and ask him, promise. Mr. Easy can promise you what we've done. And we have seen what you people have been doing. 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And we like it. Keep them coming. Keep the music coming. 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
3: Yeah, I know. It's hard to keep up, but we ain't slowing down.

Yes, sir. All right, so it's time for What's Trending, brought to you by Absa. Your story matters. And our first story, veteran Ghanaian musician Ms. Bell is mourning the heartbreaking loss of her 46-year-old sister, Layla. After alleging that she was denied admission at the Kolebu Teaching Hospital because no hospital beds were available. In an emotional video shared online, Ms. Bell broke down in tears, saying the delay in receiving emergency medical care may have cost her sister's life, sparking renewed public discussion about Ghana's persistent no-bed syndrome and the need for improvements in emergency healthcare services. In other news, Ghanaian music duo R2Bs were among the standout performers at AfroNation Portugal 2026, delivering an energetic set that had thousands of fans singing and dancing to their biggest hits. Performing ahead of headliner Wizkid on the festival's final day, the duo showcased Ghana's rich music scene with their signature blend of Afrobeats and hip life, earning praise from fans for their stage presence and reaffirming their status as one of Africa's most influential music acts. And they also brought Dope Nation on stage, you know, to surprise the fans. So that was like a really good one there. Microsoft has also announced a major restructuring of its Xbox gaming division, with approximately 1,600 employees losing their jobs immediately as part of a broader plan to eliminate around 3,200 Xbox roles over the next year. The company says the move is aimed at resetting Xbox by streamlining operations, reducing management layers, and refocusing its gaming strategy as part of the shakeup. Four game studios will leave Xbox ownership, although the company says no previously announced first-party games have been cancelled.

there's a post, something going on with Kylian Mbappe. So the Paraguayan senator Celeste Amarilla said something about Mbappe, and Mbappe has answered. So what she said was, "The brute never even learned how to write. Instead of mother's milk..." I'm sorry. I'm reading this for the first time too. It just threw me off. All right, let me start it. All right, so she says, "The brute never even learned how to write. Instead of mother's milk, he sucked coconuts, and the most educated thing he heard was chimpanzees. You should have shown him the finger, Orlando Gale. I do it in the Senate and nothing happens," Amarilla wrote. So Kylian Mbappe has responded to her, and he says, "Madam Celeste Amarilla, you are a despicable woman and unworthy of your position. You do not represent Paraguay, that country which has sweated passion and honor throughout the competition. Through your recklessness and your brazen racism, the entire world has already forgotten the journey and the historic efforts that your players accomplished during this World Cup, making way for an

And that's that bounce. You is officially welcome to Monday, 6th of July. Welcome to the Y Lounge on your number one urban radio station. Just gone by was the driver of your life with the super team. Princess AJ on the mic. DJ Freak on decks. Reggie Reg on production. 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Meanwhile, though, the moon is up and the night is already feeling magic. So welcome to Magic Monday right here on the Y Lounge on your number one urban radio station, YFM. And in this lounge, you know our rules. I know the week started, the day started, all the hustle has started. But this is your safe little island at the end of the day. So drop all that stress and just chillax. So come in, kick off your shoes, get real cozy, grab a strong cocktail, you know you need it. If you need a couple of shots, take that too, all right? Let's have a great time. My name is Cozy, gonna be your host tonight. And I'm Dex, we got DJ Freak sitting in, and our production K to the Joe. And we're here to make your night magic. Yeah, please stay. Let us know how you're doing, how you're feeling. Shout out the DJ on 020-22-22-073. That's 020-222-073. And also at Y1079FM, hashtag Y Lounge, yeah? And on that note, Y Lounge officially begins for the evening, for the week. Sit back, enjoy the ride.

0: The Y Lounge music coming in from DJ Khaled, Hold You Down. It features Chris Breezy, August Alsina, Future, and Jeremiah on this one. Brings us to 31 minutes past the hour if you just tuned in. This is the Y Lounge and we're keeping it vibey, we're keeping it magic. My name's Cozy on Dex tonight is DJ Freak. Freaking it up in here, you know. I'm gonna ask him the meaning of his name eventually. Because whenever I hear freak, you know, it's like, hey, okay. What are you a freak about, you know? What are you a freak about? Is usually what I think about. So think about how you answer that. DJ Freak Pa. Crazy. Alrighty, guys. We're gonna pay these bills when we come back. It's Ask the Cry, yeah? Stick state, I'm going nowhere.
1: Maybe one plenty of Yara Brabumua, Bribisa, and my warm wall class, Omoa Munyedi, no monsoir, Omoyi. 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Now, Swinija say, Bribi Mania Mrancasa.
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0: That's right, Yearn for more. We do give you more. Chale, I know Ghana is out of the match. I'm asking everybody how they feel, and everyone's answer just seems to be like, oh, we expected it, you know. So, like, it's like people prepare themselves for the heartbreak. Like, Ghanaians are in a toxic relationship with the Black Stars. Like, this is their lover they can't do without. And so, whenever the lover comes, they'll say, okay, yes, you come. And then they'll protect themselves when the lover is going to fail them again, you know. It's crazy. Anyway, big shout out to the Black Stars. They made us proud up to where they made us proud up to. And there's been a lot of think pieces about what people think needs to change in the football industry. I've been reading a lot of that too, and I'm sure you all doing the listening have had a lot of thoughts. But yeah, this is the Ghana football. May we grow better, bigger, and fulfill the destiny of what the Black Stars were created for. All right. And I mention this because the football season is still ongoing, even though Ghana is out and KFC is serving up a winning deal for every Black Stars fan. We're introducing the Black Stars box meal for only 100 Ghana cedis. And for this, you can get 4 pieces of chicken, 2 crispy tenders, and large chips. 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And also, don't forget that the WOW deal is back at just 35 Ghana cedis. 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KFC, it's finger licking good. Alrighty, guys. So coming up now is Ask a Cry. Under the moon. This is our question of reflection tonight. We want to know, is it possible to truly know yourself? Or do you only discover who you are through other people? This is a good question. Is it possible to truly know yourself by yourself? Or do you only discover who you are through other people? I think it's both. I feel like every human being that's born has their star destiny, their star seed that's unique to them, you know? And you
6: would, you may have some imprint of that knowledge of yourself. We all do it. We all have it, you know. But sometimes you actually have to, you know, go out in the world, experience situations, and clash with things. And moving out in the world is how you discover all the parts of you that are. And sometimes moving out of the world means you're going to have to discover yourself through other people. So I think it's both ways. You would know yourself, but you also, most importantly, and also what happens most of the time is that you actually discover who you are through other people. Because you may know who you are, but it's latent. You don't necessarily have words for it. But when a situation comes with your parents or with your teacher or with some experience at work or with your lover or with your boyfriend or girlfriend, when those experiences come and you act a specific way and you look at the patterns by which you act, that's how you can deduce, oh, it's true. For the last 5 years, whenever this thing happens to me, this is how I react. Therefore, this is how I am. You know, like, you know, yeah. So sometimes I think you learn it both ways. But you got to know yourself. There's an imprint of yourself. You know yourself even before people tell you who you are. So I think it's a bit of both. It is a bit of both. But I want to hear your thoughts to this question. Let me know on 0202-222-0073. That's 0202-0073. Is it possible to truly know yourself, or do you only discover who you are through other people? I don't think it's only through other people, but other people help to unveil who you are, you know? So yeah. Let me know, is it possible to truly know yourself by yourself, or do you only discover who you are through other people? 0202-222-0073. Hit us up with your answers on socials as well at Y179FM, hashtag YLounge. We're dropping Stream Tomorrow music. Do watch out for our CJ reports in the next hour. But before that, we will have a Beauty and Brains tip as well in this hour. We'll have our game of Mission Impossible. Kojo, do we have prizes? Me and my listeners are going to boycott you. What do you mean we don't have prizes this week? We'll boycott you this week. Oh, this is your last and final week of no prize. Next week, dear, we'll come and do stage a demonstration in front of your house. We all want prizes, right, listeners? Yeah. They say yeah. Next week, bring prizes, yeah? And in the last hour, we're just vibing. Keeping a magic Monday. Stay, don't go nowhere.
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0: from Jay-Z, features Alicia Keys. Big song, a very big song when it came out. Brings us to 56 minutes past the hour. This is the Y Lounge on your number one urban radio station. And today for Ask a Crowd, we're asking you to tell us, is it possible to truly know yourself by yourself? Or do you only discover who you are through other people? Is it possible to truly know yourself by yourself? Or do you only discover who you are through other people? Let me know on 020-2222-0073. That's 020-222-0073, all right? This message coming in from Madridsta says it's their time to make the difference, highlighting the nightlife exposure to it. And it's a primetime dial. It's primetime on the dial with Cozy and the Silent Killers on the Y Lounge on cocktail levels. Want to say shout out to Mary Madridsta. Okay, thank you very much for doing the listening. And Anesi says, this is a deep one for the night. You got me really thinking. I know, right? I know. I'm still thinking about my answer. So I can't wait for yours. Make sure to send me an essay as you're doing the thinking, Anesi. Anyway, huge shout to you, His Majesty. Glad to know you're tuned in. I can't take any more calls, guys. I can't take any calls at this time. Just send me your answer on 020-2222-0073. His Majesty says, salutes, Cozy. Glory to the Queen on high. That lets all the disciples above join in one voice of love. Majesty through all eternity. Big up Screen Like Cozy. Big up DJ Freaky Freak. And big shout out to disciples from the Y Lounge. Healing Guardians in Atamakom 9, 6th Avenue. We see disciples like Kumi, Kofi Asa, Queen like Ifya Baby, Ashley, Joshua, King Shasha, Kofi Allen, Cash, Escobi, Escoba, Don Pedro, Pon the Cocktail. We grab anytime we step into the Y Lounge Gardens for the Y Lounge Show. Mission Impossible as well. This is YFM, this is Tema. Salutes YFM, salutes Tema. Alrighty, guys. 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Find them on socials at Duffy's Organic. Alrighty, guys, we've hit the second hour of the show. There's more dope music coming up in this hour. It's also where we'll have our CJ report, as well we'll play our games of Mission Impossible And in between then is more with DJ Freak. So please do stay. Don't go nowhere.
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0: goodness. When you hear me sound like this, like I'm in my feelings. DJ Freak. Freaking with my emotions. This is If I Let You Go, coming in from Westlife. A throwback, a favorite. I remember a time when this was playing on every station. Like crazy, crazy. Put me in my feelings, Charlie. Freaky, you do all, you do all, you do all. Meanwhile, guys, how y'all doing? How y'all feeling? Can I get in there? Hope you're enjoying the show. So coming up now is some messages I want to go through. We're asking you today this very reflective question on Ask a Cry. We want to know from you, is it possible to truly know yourself, or do you only discover who you are through other people? Is it possible to truly know yourself by yourself, or do you only discover who you are through other people? This message coming in from Nanesi, loving her answer already, says that, well, reflecting on it carefully, my answer will be both, because you can't truly know yourself in a vacuum. Alone in your head, you only get your own story. But you also don't only discover yourself through other people. When you're alone, you notice what drains you, what excites you, what you would do if no one was watching, and that's your baseline. Other people or friends, strangers even conflict, shows you your blind spots. Someone gets mad at you and you go, wait, I didn't know I could be that stubborn, you know? Or someone trusts you with something heavy and you realize, oh, I'm actually reliable. It's like a mirror or a flashlight comb. You bring the flashlight when you reflect alone. Other people hold up mirrors you didn't know existed. Oof, I love this. So you're basically saying it's both, that you bring the flashlight when you reflect alone. And when there's other people hold up mirrors to show you parts of yourself you didn't even know existed. It was a flashlight and a mirror situation. Eesh. Nanesi. I'm clapping for you. I'm clapping for you. This is deep. Flashlight, mirror situation. Answer to Ask a Cry. So it's both questions where you can find. And then other people help you discover yourself because other people become a mirror. Flashlights in a mirror. Nanesi, you do all. Anyway, you add, Cozy, please, when are we having the Alte Lounge outside? I'm just realizing it's been more than a year since we had the last one at the Haven, and I had new friends from that last one, so please let's do it again. You ask at a good time. It's coming up, I promise you. Surprises maybe somewhere in the next month, all right? That's all I'm gonna say. But yeah, prepare yourself, yeah? It's definitely coming. We're bringing Alte Lounge live again. Alrighty, guys. This message coming in. 020-2222-073 is our WhatsApp and our text line. This message says, hi, Cozy. I miss you. It's me, Issa Babatunde. DJ Freak is the best DJ. I'm glad you're enjoying him. And this message coming in says, hi, Cozy. Human beings, watch it, is layers and layers like an onion. Life is a journey. You can learn by yourself through others and through personal experiences. You didn't add your name, but eesh. And my listeners, you're deep, boy. You're deep. I repeat this. Says, human beings are like watche, layers and layers, like an onion. Life is a journey. You learn by yourself through others and through personal experiences. And these things is what makes you peel yourself layer by layer so you know every part of you. I love it. I love it. Hey, my listeners, near, don't mess. Don't mess. Don't mess. Deep thinkers. You know, philosophers. I love it. Alrighty, guys. Coming up is our CJ report, but before we do that, I got some information for you. I want to give you something to munch on with the munchy chocolate chip cookies. They say when life throws you lemonades, make lemonade. But we say when life throws you chocolates, make sweet lasting romantic moments with munchy chocolate chip cookies. And this cookie hits just different all the time. Do you know that nothing sends the right signals to that special person than the chocolatey sweetness of munchy chocolate chip cookies? And you can find them in any store or shop near you. So why don't you start the moments that matter with Munchies chocolate chip cookies and experience the unmistakable crunch of chocolatey joy. Munchies chocolate chip cookies from the makers of Munchies biscuits. Also, we are here to give you a boost of energy with Panther Energy Drinks. 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

0: Alrighty, guys, welcome back. Coming up now is our Culture Junkie Report, and we're going to be starting with this in our news. Now, the global box office is enjoying one of its stronger summer periods in recent years, driven by animated features, blockbuster sequels, and franchise films. Industry experts say family audiences and international moviegoers have played a major role in keeping cinema attendance high. And this Thursday, we'll be giving you highlights of what films you should go see in the cinemas. Everyone's talking about The Odyssey right now because they're doing their press run. I'm very excited because Lupita Nyong'o is playing Helen of Troy. So yes, I can't wait. Meanwhile, in other news, competition among streaming services continues to grow as major entertainment companies invest heavily in original programming, acquisitions, and exclusive content. Industry analysts believe the latest media deals and platform expansions will significantly influence how audiences consume television and movies in the coming year. Meanwhile, Taylor Swift's been trending all weekend, remains one of the most talked about celebrities online. This weekend, she got married to her boyfriend, now husband, NFL star Travis Kelce. They got married in at the Madison Square Gardens in New York, and there was a whole lot of buzz about it, you know, because they cordoned off the area and built a whole new world in there, and we saw shots of some of the celebrities and stars that were going to the wedding, but we've not seen the wedding yet. There are rumors and reports that she's actually gonna make this a whole special and they're gonna release it later. Making good money out of that wedding, you know. And Adam Sandler was the one who officiated the wedding, so we can't wait to see it when it comes out. The singer's personal life alongside anticipation for future music projects continue to keep it trending across entertainment platforms. Meanwhile, Bollywood actor Ranveer Singh is celebrating his birthday today, with fans and fellow stars flooding social media with tributes. Known for his energetic performances and bold fashion sense, Singh has delivered several box office hits throughout his career, while excitement continues to build around his upcoming film projects. And lastly, following the floods, you know, that happened last week, the government of Ghana has declared Friday, 10th of July, and Saturday, 11th of July, as National General Cleaning. Now, days in the seven regions, this is going to be National General Cleaning days in the seven regions affected by the recent floods. This is a two-day exercise under the theme, Our Actions, Our Future, Cleaning Ghana After the Floods. It aims to clear choked drains, remove refuse, clean markets, roads, and other public spaces, and reduce the risk of further flooding. On Friday, security agencies, the Metropolitan Municipal District Assemblies, and waste management companies will lead the exercise, while the general public is expected to join on Saturday. Now, President John Dramani Mahama has also directed ministers, MPs, MMDCEs, and other government officials to actively participate and lead cleanup efforts in their respective communities. I think this is really important because part of the causes that have been identified are choked drains, are choked gutters, the fact that we even still have open gutters, you know. And I know in Rwanda, every I think Saturday is a cleaning day for the nation, like it's mandatory, if I'm correct. Every Saturday, you gotta come out. You have to. This is what my friends there say, you know, it's mandatory. Anyone who's been to Rwanda knows how clean that city is, you know. And so, yes, that's it for our CJ report. But for our Y Lounge flashbacks, today is the 6th of July. Quite a number of things happened on this date. So the film An Officer and a Gentleman premiered on this date in July 6th, 1982. It stars Richard Gere, one of my favorite actors, and Deborah Winger. It was a romantic drama, became one of the year's biggest box office hits. It earned 6 Academy Award nominations and won 2 Oscars. All right, and also including Best Supporting Actor for Louis Gossett Jr., who became the first black actor to win the award in that category. And also Sylvester Stallone, for those of you who love him, was born on the 6th of July, 1946. He went on to create and star in the iconic Rocky and Rambo series franchises, becoming one of Hollywood's biggest action stars. And Forrest Gump, starring Tom Hanks, was released on this date in theaters. The film became a massive box office success. It won 6 Academy Awards, including Best Picture, Best Actor, and remains one of Hollywood's most beloved classics. I love me some Forrest Gump. So I'm going to make this tonight. I'll watch Forrest Gump again, you know? Meanwhile, a public memorial service for Michael Jackson took place on this date at Crypto.com Arena, then known as Staples Center in LA. It was broadcast worldwide. The emotional ceremony on this date featured tributes from family, friends, artists, drawing millions of viewers across the globe. And on that note, that's it for our CJ Report. More information, yfmghana.com is your plug, yeah? We're dropping straight tomorrow, music. Do watch out for our game of Mission Impossible in a bit, all right? All coming up is more with DJ Freak. Enjoy.
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1: 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And Magic Monday brings you general knowledge questions. So this is for people who know something about everything. All right, call me up. Let's play. Hello. Hello. Hello. Hello. Anyone there? Hello? Okay. Please try calling us back. I can't tell why I'm not hearing you. That's 020-22-22-073. Hello?
2: Hello.
1: Hi, your name and where you're calling from?
2: Hello.
1: Hi, can you hear me clearly?
2: Hello.
1: Yes, I can hear you. Can you hear me? Hello? Oh, man. What is happening? Hello? Hey, Charlie, what's happening? First, they can hear me, then I can't hear them. Hello? Hello? Hello? Hello?

0: Hello. Hello. Hello. Hello. Anyone there? Hello. Can you hear me? Hello? Okay. Hello?
1: Posey.
0: Hi. Hello, your name and where you're calling from, please.
1: This is Nanesi. Good evening.
0: Oh, Nanesi, everything cool?
1: Everything cozy.
0: Nice. All right, Nanesi Chale, you do all. Good to hear your voice. Glad to know you've gotten through. We're having some issues with the normal line, so I'm glad you called on WhatsApp. All right, so listeners, try calling me on WhatsApp. I think it's easier to get through to you. Nanesi, everything cool? How's mommy?
1: She's fine. She's fine.
0: Awesome, awesome. All right, I love your answer, by the way, for Ask Accra. Did you hear me clap for you?
1: Yes, I did.
0: Yes, be deep. Flashlights and mirrors. That's what I'll use now.
1: Give us a
0: call. It was a good one. I know. All right, Charlie. Do you want box one, two, or three today?
1: Three.
0: Box three. And this is your question. Now, which country has the most official

0: languages in the world. Which country has the most official languages in the world? Is it A, India, B, South Africa, C, Bolivia? A is India, B is South Africa, and C is Bolivia. Which country has the most, which of these countries has the most official languages in the world?
1: Bolivia.
0: You think it's Bolivia? Okay. Let's see, because South Africa too, they also get plenty. India too, plenty. So which one is correct? And you are... Hey, why? I want to sing. Why? Hey, why? I want to sing. Why? Your crown. Bye. Alrighty, guys. Please call me up on 020-222-2073. It looks like we have a problem with the normal line, so call me via WhatsApp. It makes it easier to hear you, alright? Hello.
2: Hello, hello, hello.
0: Yes, yes, yes. Your name and where you're calling from?
2: My name is Jeffrey. I'm calling from Obojo.
0: Jeffrey from Obojo. Everything cool.
2: Everything cool, everything calm, everything nice.
0: Ah, you should add everything cozy. Calm, be cozy. Oh, Charlie.
2: Cozy, yeah.
0: Exactly. Good love it. Good to hear from you, Charlie. Do you want box one, two, or three?
2: Box two.
0: And this is your question. How many hearts does an octopus have? How many hearts does an octopus have? So if you break the octopus heart, it's not just one you break. It's a number. So how many?
2: The octopus is the one with the 8 tentacles.
0: I don't know. I don't know. No, it's the one with a hard shell and 15 legs.
2: I'll go with 3.
0: You go with 3. Hey, I'm not even giving you a possible answer. So A is 1, B is 2, C is 3. Okay, so A is 1, B is 2, C is 3. You think it's 3. Okay. All right.
2: More than two.
0: Okay. That means that anybody feel breaking hearts, because you get another one where you feel used, right?
2: Yeah, exactly. Redundant.
0: And you are correct. Well done. The way you knew 3 straight up, even before the possible answers.
2: Oh no, it was something was speaking to my spirit. I say 3.
0: The octopus spirit is trying to get to you. That's what it is. It spoke to you.
2: Hey.
0: Yeah, octopus spirits.
2: I want to be.
0: Anyway, congratulations. Yes, an octopus has 3 hearts. This is some science. Hello? I just learned today. Can you hear me? Congratulations. You win yourself a crown. Enjoy it. Do you want to drop any shouts to anyone?
2: Shout out to Cult Pop, The Weird Cult, South Village, and Shukurina. Shout out to everyone who goes there.
0: Okay, awesome. Thank you so much for calling. Thank you for playing, and enjoy your crown, all right? Bye. Thank you. Bye. 020-222-2073. That's 020-222-073. Hello.
3: Hello, Cozy.
0: Yes, your name and where you're calling from, please.
3: Yeah, this is 12 man from Fadama.
0: 12 man from Fadama. You pay, you be 12.
3: Yes.
0: You alone as they stand there, you be 12. 12 people.
3: Yes, yes. Eesh. Within me. Eesh. Yeah, within me.
0: All the 12 disciples of Jesus inside you.
3: Yes, yes.
0: Hey, you do all.
3: Let me add this one to say you go understand the reason why I get 12. Mm-hmm. I be 12 man DJ.
0: Oh, you be 12 man DJ.
3: Yes.
0: Okay. I get them. Yes. I get it.

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Why? Let me hear your music. All right, Charlie, is it going to be box 1, 2, or 3 for you today?

0: I get that.
1: Yes. I get it. I want to experience you sometime, 12-man DJ. Why? Let me hear your music. All right, Charlie. Is it going to be box 1, 2, or 3 for you today? Which box?
2: Give me two.
1: Box two.
2: Yeah.
1: Okay. So you had the science question tonight. Is it A, oxygen?
2: Oxygen.
1: You think it's oxygen? Okay. We also have B, carbon dioxide, and we have C, nitrogen. A is oxygen, B is carbon dioxide, C is nitrogen.
2: I pick oxygen because you see we live on oxygen, so I pick oxygen.
1: Because we live on oxygen, is oxygen you want to pick? Okay, let's see if you are correct. And you are wrong.
2: Oh
1: yes, you should have called John. You should have called this one.
2: That's the reason why I tell you, say John, no day around.
1: But for call him, you don't know. Say they play Mission Impossible. If I call him, what do you mean? The answer is nitrogen, and nitrogen actually makes up 78% of our atmosphere. Yeah. And afterwards, followed by that is oxygen. So nitrogen is first and followed by oxygen. Oxygen is actually roughly around 21%, is what I'm seeing here. Hey. Yep.
2: Mr. told me, see, I for not skip science classes, but I always skip.
1: Abi, you get John where they go for the class give you. So you make lazy. Because John where you go for you. You see?
2: And today too, John too not come around.
1: He not come. He want teach you lesson. All right, Charlie. Thank you so much for calling and playing. But do you want to drop any shouts to anyone?
2: Oh, Cozy. For me, I get a lot of shoutouts. One go for you, Cozy, and then one go for Exhibit the Baba.
1: Okay.
2: One go for all the youth. Way then they listen to YFM, way they get good heart and a positive vibe.
1: Mm-hmm.
2: All I want to say is, you see, as a youth, as you did Ghana here, Accra, you for be wise and then, you know, get the positive mind to live your life and then keep all the negative energy away. Don't bother yourself about the situation where you did inside, whether you be good, whether you be bad. All that I'm trying to say is, as you have been brought on this, challenges will come.
1: Facts.
2: A lot of problems will come for your way.
1: Facts.
2: But you have to be. Because I really enjoy YFM programs. I'm a tough time listener for YFM. But
1: power.
2: You see, sometimes I get more busy, so I don't get time to call on YFM. But tonight I've been kicked out from my room. But that one they have for no people for right now. Honestly, you know, I love you.
1: Oh, we love you too. We send you strength. All right, as you said yourself, it's hard times, but this hard time passes. Okay, all right.
2: Yeah.
1: That room just be room. You could get house, you could get mansion, you get your own compound. Okay, this just be challenge.
2: Yeah,
1: and we day here cozy, give you. Okay,
2: cozy, wait. Mm-hmm. It's not like I've been kicked out. Like say I get issue with my, you know, my buddy way, my girlfriend way. We did inside. It be some big way I go do on Saturday, but check like say I no come house for that gig, you know.
1: Oh.
2: So it be issue with this up.
1: Okay. Then if you solve them, and this one they go back and go talk. Yeah. If you solve them, you know be. Serious like that, if you don't solve him.
2: John no day around, so
1: the way he did. I saw John there, challenge John for

0: they for call am because tonight there we dey need am. Thank you so much, Charlie. All right, bye.
1: Bye.
0: Oh my goodness. And on that note, that's it for our game of Mission Impossible. Thank you all so much for calling. Thank you all so much for playing. Congrats to our winners. I'm sorry I can't take any more calls. We hit the last hour of the show. It's more to music. Stick, stay, don't go nowhere.
2: Ah, it be a weekend night. You hear no weekend spot.

0: num ni nyam samu on toma ni pa woni fie du wotwe en sesa opemfo nom fda agi adwadie kra to ya to
1: jaga forbites.
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3: 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Got the Panther energy, what you go expect?
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0: 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And some pain no no.
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2: 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Twaso.
6: 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KFC, it's finger licking good. Alrighty, guys, so this is it for the evening. This message, let me just go through my last round of messages. This one says, Blessed K, thumbs up to Nanesi and all. They said it all, and I'm really proud of them. Sorry for the distraction, Mami Akusia. You're talking about someone with Ebola virus. I'm a bit confused. There's a long message. And you end up with Mystical, it seems like he answered, so no worries. Thanks be to the purest king of all spirits, Supremo. All right. And His Majesty wants to say a happy birthday to McQueen Ricardo, a.k.a. Poposki, a.k.a. Light Chemist, a.k.a. the Golden Child. Happy birthday, Ricardo, at 12. Evermore love from Daddy. He's soon coming home. Oh, so His Majesty, this is your baby. Happy birthday to them. Stay cozy. If DJ Freakum, please play me. Coming home for my queen, like Ricardo. Love you. I'm seeing this too late. But happy birthday to your queen, Ricardo. May this day be special. May it be a boost. May it bring all sorts of blessings. All right. Knowing your head daddy is going to be perfect. All right. I want to say shouts one more time to Ifya Baby, Ashley, Vibes, Money Back, Kofi Asai, and all the Street Disciples in the Y Lounge. Gardens, Vibe in the playlist. Loud, clear, and direct as healing. YFM, we loud. And on that note, this is where we sign out for our Magic Monday evening. It's been a vibe hanging with y'all, and I've loved it. My name is Cozy, been your host, Anna Dex, DJ Freak. Oh my goodness. It's been amazing. Like, the mixes have just been like, I'm there now, and that's on Phil Collins to drop. That's on Celine Dion to drop. That's like, hey, how? You know, there's a way, you know, playlists go, but you can't show me Newton. You do all. Thank you, DJ Freak. We want to see you again, yeah? All right? Alrighty, guys. I'm sure produced by K to the Joe. We will be back same time tomorrow for a terrific Tuesday evening from 7 through to 10 p.m. So go through your day. I wish you a great day. But when it's stressful, no worries about that. When the moon is up, we can commune right here. Take away all that stress, yeah? On that note, catch y'all later. Bye.

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Time's frozen for a second, so I'm thinking tonight. We break the ice, and better still, we can set it aside. 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But you don't know me well enough to reply. And I don't really know you that well. It's funny, you have something in your teeth, but would you try to stop me if I wanna take it out? Cause you don't know me properly. Girl, I think you're lovely, but you turn this bad boy into a busybody. I see you're too busy for me. Or maybe I'm just busy for me. Will you call me when you're ready for me?